Yeah. You know what? I like the players. No diggity, no doubt. Play on, play at. Play on, play at. Yo, Dre dropped the verse.

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1: 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You look away from me. And I see there's something you're trying to hide. And I reach for

0: 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Still here.
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0: 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Only hate the road when you're missing home. Only know you love her when you let her go. And you let her go.
1: Rob van der Sander.
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